violence, but I prefer it when we wildin'. Sundress, nothing underneath as we undress. You could look in my eyes, see I'm some mess. Couple of broken people trying to complete each other under one breath. Don't

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We've lost dancing.

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Gavin Trance, thank you for tuning in. In the next hour, we will bring you the energy of trance music for weekend energy boost. This week, great start with Origin, with Chris Avantgarde. Next, Aiden Terra with the extended mix of Icarus. Followed by Aminto and Cadet with the extended mix of In the Club. And the North Collision remix of Lunar Orbit with Solar B and Ben R. And of course, the special track of the week and lots more great tracks.

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I am Astiek. Next, X-Guardians with Toeg Ochels. 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And the extended mix of Everlasting by Anton Fokken and Eek. 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

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I'm Mystique. It's time for the best track of the week. This week, the extended mix of Before You Go by Dimitri Vengeles.